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1: WCLK mourns the passing of Dr. James H. Patterson, flutist, renowned jazz educator, and founder of the Clark Atlanta University Jazz Orchestra. Dr. Patterson was a lifelong force for the preservation and promotion of jazz, and he touched countless lives in the AUC and around the world.

The Soul of Jazz with Jamal Ahmed. Thank you so much for tuning in to another edition as I give you the best in modern soul and jazz culture with that lucid global twist and those classic bits. And of course, speaking of classic bits, we just heard a nice one coming from the legendary Jones Girls and Nights Over Egypt, which was produced by the man Dexter Wanzel, who sadly passed away. Rest in peace to the great Dexter Wanzel, out of Philly, of course. And we kicked it all off with one of the baddest bands to do it. They are out of Houston, Texas, and they call themselves the Crusaders and their classic Keep That Same Old Feeling. Right now we got sounds coming from the crew, my crew, representing Atlanta and Houston, of course, Jamal Ahmed and Mark Angel. The Dangerfield Newbies gonna play one featuring the man Spree Wilson entitled Gotta Be Love on the Soul of Jazz.

The Soul of Jazz with Jamal Ahmed. That was music coming from the project known as Fathers. And the group is comprised of Kiefer, Nate Smith, Cartoons, and Kenny Beats. And they call that one Patchwork, coming courtesy of the album Fathers, that came courtesy of the legendary Blue Note record label. And before that, we had another super group known as Dinner Party. And If It Ain't Broke, Love Wins. And that group is comprised of Robert Glasper, Kamasi Washington, Ninth Wonder, and Terrace Martin. Before that, we had some nice Dilla jazz energy coming from Avs and Sunshine. Love that one indeed. And the Dangerfield Newbies gave us Gotta Be Love. And that one featured the man Spree Wilson. Right now, I'm going to give you some soulful dance energy for all my lovers of the dance. Music coming from the man representing Germany. He goes by the name of Lars Bart Kuhn. He calls this one Treasures Everywhere, right here on The Soul of Jazz.

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1: The Soul of Jazz with Jamal Ahmed. Man, what a great set of dance vibes right there. We just heard music coming from the legendary DJ Scratch out of New York City. And that one is just taking the dance floors by storm. That is Electric Stew and We Can Get Down. Of course, his take on that classic from A Tribe Called Quest, Electric Relaxation, which samples the man Ronnie Foster's Mystic Brew. Before that, we had sounds coming from the Elements of Life crew under the guidance of the man, the legendary Louis Vegan, their take on the Heatwave classic, The Star of the Story, featuring the incredible vocals of Lisa Fisher, and Lars Bart Kuhn gave us Treasures Everywhere. Right now, we got sounds coming out of Germany and the UK from Clara Hill, who did a lot of work with the group known as Jazzanova, and the man Krakazat, who is just doing some incredible work in the world of dance music. They call this one Better right here on The Soul of Jazz.

The Soul of Jazz with Jamal Ahmed. That was a wonderful Latin vibe right there coming from the man, percussionist Gabriele Pozzo out of Italy. And he called that one Contigo Mi Vida. And before that, we had music coming out of Germany and the UK from Clara Hill and Krakazat. And they call that one Better. I want to thank my engineer and editor, Mr. Jami Wellman. And I want to thank you for tuning in to another edition of The Soul of Jazz. Right now, going to get out of here with sounds coming out of Brazil. Some new school jazz funk from the project known as Animal Invisível, and they call this one Estruquinada, right here on The Soul of Jazz. Until next time, please take care, be safe, and keep it soulful. Peace.

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1: 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This show features Dottie Peoples along with Melvin Crispell III and Morette Brown Clark. There will be an appearance by Pastor E. Dewey Smith, and WCLK's Rodney Evans will be the host. 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
4: this is The Groove.

Victor Fields is a talented jazz and soul singer known for his rich tenor voice and his ability to seamlessly blend blues, jazz, R&B, and pop. Born in Brooklyn, New York, and raised in Worcestershire, Massachusetts, Victor's love for music was cultivated by his mother, a singer, and a Juilliard-trained pianist. Lovely Day by Victor Fields features the talented keyboardist Jeff Lorber. That's off the Victor Fields album, Thinking of You. And before that, contemporary jazz trombonist and producer from Winsboro, South Carolina, Hank Belisle. He grew up in a musical family with his uncles playing various instruments and his father, a professional drummer. His musical journey began in a church where he sang in the youth choir and was influenced by gospel greats like the Canton Spirituals and John P. Key. Hank Belisle, Groove Me. Hello and welcome to this session of The Groove. I'm Rufus Harrison, and we're so glad you're here. A talented bassist and producer, Julian Vaughn. He collaborates with keyboardist Greg Manning and guitarist Jordan Love on his track, Kiss the Groove. Leap, now that's an album by Adrian Crutchfield, talented saxophonist, known for his work with Prince, Lionel Richie, Beth Midler, and CeeLo Green. The album Leap highlights Crutchfield's versatility and musical prowess, and we've got the title cut from that. Mesa, an American jazz singer born in Baltimore, Maryland. She's renowned for her smooth jazz and R&B performances, both as a solo artist and as a member of the British band Incognito. Never Really Ever by Mesa is from her 2000 album, Metamorphosis. It's all right here in The Groove.

Flight Feet and Root Hands. That's a track from Swedish harpist Andreas Vollenweider from his 1984 album White Sands, Seeker's Journey. Smooth jazz continues now. We've got James Vargas, a British saxophonist known for his soulful playing style. Lasting Impression is the cut we've got from James. That's from his self-titled 2004 debut album. Grady Nichols, a talented smooth jazz saxophonist from Tulsa, Oklahoma. Night Music by Grady. That's a smooth jazz track dedicated to the memory of the talented David Sanborn. Composer, keyboardist, and multi-instrumentalist Alvin Clayton Pope. We've got Body Heat that features Jeff Kashiwa and Nils. Now, this smooth jazz track is part of Alvin Pope's album, The Good Life, and it's right here in the groove.

Carol Albert, a talented pianist, composer, and vocalist, known for her contributions to the contemporary jazz genre. Sunshine Yellow features the talented guitarist Peter White.

0: Jazz 91.9 WCLK, in partnership with Royal Entertainment, presents the Summer of Jazz series featuring live entertainment from today's jazz artists like Brian Culbertson and Vincent Ngala on August 9th. As summer winds down, there's Damian Escobar. Kirk Whalum, Peter White, and more. It's the Summer of Jazz series at the Mabel House Barnes Amphitheater. 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

Grammy-nominated composer, keyboardist, and producer Philippe Zace, born in Marseille, France, and raised in Paris. Now, he studied at the Paris Conservatory before earning a scholarship to the Berklee College of Music. The track Riviera, that's from his 1997 album Next Voyage. Acoustic Alchemy was just ahead of that. Acoustic Alchemy is a British contemporary instrumental and smooth jazz group. Say Yeah from their 2005 album, American English. We continue now with more of what you're listening for, smooth jazz and soulful R&B. Candace Springs, an American jazz and soul singer, pianist, and songwriter, born in Nashville, Tennessee. She grew up also in a musical family with her father, Scat Springs, being a session singer in Nashville. Candace started taking piano lessons at the age of 10 and was influenced by jazz and soul legends like Nina Simone. Chasing Shadows, that's a new single from her critically acclaimed 2024 album, Run Your Race. DJ Quicksilver Cooley, his real name is Jimmy Childs Jr., underground legendary DJ and producer from Chicago, Illinois. He's here with Shakedown. Ron King, a highly acclaimed trumpet player, composer, and arranger, known for his exceptional talent and contributions to the jazz and smooth jazz genre. He's a Grammy-nominated soloist and one of Los Angeles' top studio lead and jazz trumpet players. Mosaic, right here in the group.

Truth by Jeff Lorber. That's a smooth jazz track from his 2021 album, Space and Time. As time rolls on, so does the smooth jazz and soulful R&B. Smooth It Out by Greg Spiro, pianist and composer, known for his versatility and creativity displayed on this jazz track, featuring Joe Cleveland and Styx Taylor. It was released in 2024. Spiro leads the jazz band Spirit Fingers and runs a label called Tiny Room. Johnny Britt, multi-talented artist, known for his skill as a singer, trumpet player, trumpeter, songwriter, and producer, author, and musical director. Johnny Britt's rendition of Walk On By, which is in this set, is a beautiful jazz interpretation of a 1964 classic originally performed by Dionne Warwick. Johnny Britt sings and plays the trumpet. Speaking of trumpet, we've got Lynn Roundtree with Amplified. That's a smooth jazz track from his album Soul Funky. Now, this song displays his exceptional trumpet skills and his ability to blend smooth jazz with funk elements. Right here in the groove, this is Amplified from Lynn Roundtree.

0: conversation piece by Waymon Tisdale, smooth jazz track featuring the legendary Bob James. Song is part of Waymon Tisdale's album Way Up.
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I'm Rufus Harrison for The Groove. We thank you for stopping by and for spending your time with us. And from this time till the next time we are together, we wish you peace.

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then gone. The city returns to humming just below Middle City. An unsettled heart, maybe next door. The heavy-footed neighbor up at all hours, shuffling across the floor. In contrary motion, the light coming through the window, the color of Saturday, with Sunday's face

Hey there, bouncing off the saddle. You're rolling round, your rivers to cross. Your daily bound, bouncing off the satellite. You're rolling round, your rivers to cross. Your daily bound, bouncing off the satellite. Your daily babble bouncing off the satellite bounces the earth into a world, a unified theory of noise between the ears, reflecting noise between the spheres. In and out of tune, tuned to the history of history and its estimated time of arrival at the crossroads, where what you do with the left hand can be a different matter from what you do with the right hand. To integrate today, yesterday, distilled into a few mental arithmetics, a few selected pages, pages recollected under constant revision, the relentless decision-making, the past, with corrections, erasures, lines through circles in red playing off each other, variations on a theme of sums and totals and extended compositions. All about time, as in sometimes you make it swing, which means that time probably always swings, and sometimes it swings only unto you, like the wings of your personal angel, fluttering a trill or two, a cluster of triplets, featherlight, signifying sources beyond the contours of the normal, the regular, the predictable.

Your name is being called, an interior invitation, a calling, the way the sun often segues slowly into twilight, pulling your breath out of your voice as if the conductor raised a baton and the chord you sang was, oh.

0: changes somebody else's telephone rings the wrong number. All about, all the time, time. Sometimes you make it swing. You think about somebody in the telephone rings. Probably always swing.
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0: On the next Jazz Night in America, a drummer seeks a larger-than-life sound by unlocking the potential of a double-string quartet.
1: I am kind of incapable of having small ideas.
0: It's Nate Smith's Kinfolk with members of the Memphis Symphony Orchestra. That's next time on Jazz Night in America. I'm Christian McBride.
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Hey, good Sunday morning to you. Always playing the best in gospel music for your listening pleasure. It is my prayer and hope that the music is really blessing you on this Sunday morning. I'm Rodney Evans.

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0: Just touch somebody and tell them, say, I made it. And because I made it, you gonna make it too. I wish you'd tell them that. Tell them, say,
1: maybe I made it. I didn't know what time it was then I met you.
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0: series. 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

0: mean, y'all got to stand to your feet and celebrate Professor Jeffrey LaValle. And the song that I'm talking about, people are singing it around the world. But I want you to see who wrote the song, okay? This is the creator of this song. The song is called Revelation 19 and 1.
1: Praise the Lord, everybody. Oh, come on, you can hear better than that. Praise the Lord, everybody. This is probably one of the highlights of my life. 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

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He wants to be out by 10, but listen, I got a story to tell. I won't tell it all, but God's been extremely good to me, so I owe him all. Don't fool yourself, you do too. So come on, give him some praise even more.

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1: 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I'm Rodney Evans on this Sunday morning. Thank you for locking it right here on Jazz 91.9 FM WCLK. Good morning.

about you, but I really love the Lord. And sometimes that's all I can say. And listen, I want you to join in on this song.

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Jazz 91.9 WCLK in partnership with Royal Entertainment presents the WCLK Summer of Jazz Series, featuring live entertainment from today's jazz artists like Brian Culbertson and Vincent Ngala on August 9th. As summer winds down, there's Layla Hathaway. Robert Glasper, Kenyon Dixon, and more. It's the Summer of Jazz Series at the Mabel House Barnes Amphitheater. 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

0: Atlanta's favorite gospel music radio station is Jazz 91.9 WCLK. The sounds of Bishop T.D. Jakes and the Potter's House Mass Choir singing My Praise Is My Weapon. I'm fighting with it on a Sunday morning, 8:20 in the city. The weatherman says on today, cloudy, giving away to sun, highs in the upper 80s and the lows in the low 70s, currently 78 degrees on this Sunday morning. Hey, I'm Rodney Evans, playing the very best in gospel music for your listening pleasure. I will be right back right after the messages. You stay tuned. Good morning.
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The sounds of Joe Pace, Jonathan Dubose there on the guitar. It's called Sunday Morning Service on your favorite station on Rodney Evans, 831 in the city. Good morning to you. Here's Vashon Mitchell, Lisa Page Brooks singing His Blood Still Works. It's a Blood Sunday on Rodney Evans. Good morning.

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1: Rodney Evans. Oh, you're so kind. 901-901 in the city here on 91.9 WCLK. Tasha Pate Lockhart says he's on the way. Yeah, I'm Rodney Evans on a Sunday morning. Happy first Sunday to you. Keep it locked right here for the very best in gospel music. For your listening pleasure, good morning.

declaration in the room. And we leaving. I've got to put this declaration in the room because I don't want you leaving here doubting what God's saying. I want you to know if he said it has got to happen. I want you to sing this when you get

0: 920 in the city. I don't look like what I've been through. Why? Because God did that. Yes, he did. Did a great job, too. Hey, good morning to you. Thanks for tuning in to Atlanta's favorite gospel music radio station. I'm Rodney Evans. Good morning.
1: The first annual WCLK Gospel Fest will take place on Saturday, September 19th at the Ville Amphitheater in Fayetteville at 301 Lafayette Avenue next to the high school. This show features Dottie Peoples along with Melvin Crispell III and Morette Brown Clark. There will be an appearance by Pastor E. Dewey Smith, and WCLK's Rodney Evans will be the host. There will be food trucks and drink vendors on site. 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
0: Our very first WCLK Gospel Fest featuring Dottie Peoples, Morette Brown Clark, Melvin Crispell, David Walker in High Praise, and Pastor E. Dewey Smith is all taking place September 19th. Stay tuned to 91.9 WCLK for more information about the big Gospel Fest sponsored by your friends here at WCLK and The Ville. 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
0: Here's the sound of Morette Brown Clark singing, "I Just Want to Praise You." Good morning to you. I'm Rodney.

favorite gospel music radio station, the Sounds of Melvin Critspell 3. Yeah, God is at 9:32 in the city, 79 degrees on the campus of Clark Atlanta University. I'm Rodney Evans on this Sunday morning. Here's the Sounds of David Walker and High Praise on your favorite station. Good morning.

commit acid.

0: Yeah, the sounds of the choir room featuring Fred Hammond. Love never fails. No, it don't. 9:51 in the city. I'm coming right back right after the messages. You stay tuned. I'm Rodney Evans. Good morning.
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0: Yeah, 9:52 in the city here on 91.9 WCLK. The weatherman says times of showers and clouds are highs in the upper 80s and the lows in the upper 60s. Currently 79 degrees on the campus of Clark Atlanta University. Want to take a moment to invite you out to the pastoral anniversary for yours truly on today at 11 a.m. this morning service. And then at 4 o'clock p.m., special guest Bishop Liza Hickman and praise and worship Ashley Perryman. And it's going to be a wonderful time in the Lord on today. All roads lead to 341 Hill Street in Atlanta as I celebrate 3 years of pastoral ministry here at our Faith Temple. Good morning to you. Thanks for tuning in to 91.9 WCLK. Happy Blood Sunday to you. Good morning.

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The sounds of Vincent Bohannon and Sounds of Victory, He Reigned Forever on a Sunday morning, 81 degrees. I'm Rodney Evans on this Sunday morning. You can shout if you want to. You know the music don't stop. It continues on your favorite station. Good morning to you.

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0: 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I'm Rodney Evans on 91.9 WCLK. 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
1: Jesus, Jesus, Jesus, amen. 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

The clock on the wall says my time is up, but thank you so much for allowing me to share with you on this Sunday morning. Deb Moore and the Jazz Suite is up next here on your favorite station. 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Hold your head up high. Don't worry about it, for things are going to work out. They're going to work out all right, for weeping may endure for a night, but joy will surely come in the morning time. Hey, tomorrow morning, 4 a.m. to 6 a.m. on your favorite station. And remember, because God is still the greatest power, we shall not be defeated. In Jesus' name, amen. Keep winning on this Sunday afternoon, I should say, right here on WCLK. Good morning.

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I've got a song for you. 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

0: 91.9 WCLK, the sound of Branford Marsalis and his quartet giving us Long As You Know You're Living. We also stepped into the sound of Miles Davis, Will of the Wisp, and Terrence Blanchard began things, a tune that he calls Diana, at the top of the 11 o'clock hour. As always, we hear from Kirk Whalum. In the beginning was the word, and the word was, is, and thankfully will always continue to be with God. I am Deb Moore, in with you until the 4 o'clock hour in the big, big jazz chair, taking you through a beautiful Sunday midday, slight overcast outside, but nonetheless, we have some of the absolute best in the recorded classic and, of course, modern sounds of jazz music. So right off the bat, we thank you so much for keeping your dial set to 91.9 WCLK. Coming up, music from Kurt Elling, a little bit of Mark Masters, and how about Greg Abate and a tune that's called Voyage. As always, you know what I say, right? Happy Sunday, and welcome in.
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0: 91.9 WCLK. That is music coming from Mark Winkler. He calls this one Two for the Road. Ahmad Jamal giving us the awakening. And we opened up the set with music from Eric Reed and a tune that's called Peace. You're listening to your Sunday edition of the Jazz Suite. This is a pre-recorded show, so please hold all your phone calls.
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0: Atlanta's Jazz Station 91.9 WCLK. Gentleman goes by the name of Christian Sands. He calls this one Can't Find My Way Home, as we also enjoy Carl Clements and the music of Tony Monaco and his trio by way of a tune that's titled Sailboat. 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
1: 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As summer winds down, there's Layla Hathaway. Robert Glasper, Kenyon Dixon, and more. It's the Summer of Jazz Series at the Mabel House Barnes Amphitheater. 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

0: 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That is Veronica Swift, and she is swift with those notes. Getting to Know You, title of the tune, Herlin Riley, and A New Direction, as we also enjoyed Alvin Queen and his trio, The Night Has a Thousand Eyes. 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

0: 91.9 WCLK, The Sound of Dina DeRose. I Have the Feeling, Pharoah Sanders, and a tune that's titled After the Rain. And how about Errol Garner? That's My Kick is the title of the tune. Dexter Gordon also stepped in with The Return Upward, and that's where we've been musically for our Sunday edition of the Jazz Suite on 91.9 WCLK. This is a pre-recorded program, so please hold all your calls.
1: 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This show features Dottie Peoples along with Melvin Crispell III and Moret Brown Clark. There will be an appearance by Pastor E. Dewey Smith, and WCLK's Rodney Evans will be the host. 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

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I know the reason why you're much sweeter. Ooh, oh, goodness knows, honeysuckle rose.

0: 91.9 WCLK's only DD Bridgewater can sing Honeysuckle Rose, the title of the tune. Betty Carter, along with Betty Carter. Spring can really hang you up the most. Betty Carter hangs out with Kenny Burrell on that tune. As we also enjoy Jake Reed, Sneaking On Out is the title of the tune. Our Sunday edition of the Jazz Suite is indeed open. This is a pre-recorded program, so please hold all your calls.
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0: 91.9 WCLK. That is Jerry Allen on piano alongside Diane Reeves on the vocals to a tune that is titled Maiden Voyage right here at 91.9 WCLK and our Sunday edition of the Jazz Suite. 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

0: 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Thank you.
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3: And we thank you very much for those messages. Also, the music of Chick Corea. He calls this one Trilogy. Someday My Prince Will Come. Chris Rottmeyer. And a tune that's called Mamacita. As we also opened up with a lady that has offered a very poignant and beautiful selection, requested music, as a matter of fact, and we're talking about Shirley Horn, a tune that's called Here's to Life. I'm Deb Moore. This is our Sunday edition of the Jazz Suite, and you're listening to a pre-recorded program, so please hold all your calls.

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0: 91.9 WCLK, the sound of Jasmine Horn giving us a little bit of happy living as we also enjoy the fine playing of Duke Ellington in a sentimental mood and enjoying the sounds of John Coltrane celebrating a centennial this year. John Coltrane and I Want to Talk About You. We go to the top of our 4 o'clock hour. That's going to do it for me. Thank you so much for indeed staying close to 919. Continue to stay protected. Continue to stay productive. But most of all, I always say it, continue to remain peaceful. Remember, it begins from the inside out. Thanks again for listening to Atlanta's Jazz Station, 91.9. WCLK.
1: 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As summer winds down, there's Damian Escobar. Kirk Whalum, Peter White, and more. It's the Summer of Jazz series at the Mabel House Barnes Amphitheater. 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
3: 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But always some of my favorite things. And hopefully, yours too.
4: I was resting comfortably face down in the gutter. Life was serene. I knew where I was at. There's no hope for her, my dearest friends would mutter. I was something.

She's always just in time. Carmen McRae with the Norman Simmons Trio on Favorite Things with Pat Prescott. Welcome. Thanks for hanging with us. Today, it's all about time and a terrific playlist of songs that have that word in the title. All except for one of them, but don't worry, I'll explain that later. Let's go. Don't want to be late since we're talking about time here. Natalie Cole now from Take a Look with As Time Goes By on Atlanta's Jazz Station, 91.9 WCLK.

Summertime, Nina Simone from her famous 1964 Carnegie Hall concert. It's a great opportunity to hear her considerable piano skills before that highly recognizable voice starts to sing. Wynton Marsalis before that from Standard Time Volume 2, Intimacy Calling, When It's Sleepy Time Down South. And Natalie Cole with As Time Goes By. Let's see if your favorite time song is going to show up today. Sometimes you find two completely different songs with the same title. And yep, that's what's about to happen in this next set. Here's the Sammy Kahn classic composition, Time After Time. John Coltrane from Stardust.

Two versions of the Cyndi Lauper hit song Time After Time, famously recorded by Miles Davis, who you just heard from the album You're Under Arrest. And before that, Cassandra Wilson from her Miles tribute album, Travelin' Miles. And we started the set with a whole different Time After Time entirely, the John Coltrane version of Sammy Kahn's 1946 classic, Time After Time. You know the difference, right? And today we're filling up all of our time with songs about time. This one from the Bill Evans album, Quintessence, the second time around on the Jazz of the City, 91.9 WCLK.

It can be hard to cover a classic song, especially when it's sung first by an icon. But Candace Springs is clearly the next generation of talented pianists who can also sing, just like Roberta Flack before her. From the album Indigo, Candace Springs with "The First Time Ever I Saw Your Face," the song that made Roberta famous. By the way, Miss Flack is coming up soon on this program. Wonder if you can guess which song of hers we're going to play. Before Candace Springs, it was Sarah Vaughan with "The Second Time," not to be confused with the song you heard before it, "The Second Time Around." "The Second Time" came from Sassy's album "In a Romantic Mood," and "The Second Time Around" was Bill Evans on piano from the album "Quintessence." Time is of the essence today on Favorite Things with Pat Prescott, so let's keep it moving with a song from My Fair Lady. Larez Alexandria with "Get Me to the Church on Time" from the album Alexandria the Great on Atlanta's Jazz Station, 91.9 WCLK.

0: from Roberta Flack's highly acclaimed debut album, First Take, Trying Times, on Favorite Things with Pat Prescott. We also heard the Oscar Peterson Trio with Now's the Time from the Night Train album, and the set started with Lorez Alexandria and Get Me to the Church on Time from Alexandria the Great. We got a timely playlist today of songs with time in the title from Sonny Rollins, Cecile McLaren-Salvant, Nancy Wilson, and Monty Alexander when Favorite Things continues on Atlanta's Jazz Station, 91.9 WCLK.
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Say I'm all young. I did not know what year it was. Life was no prize. I wanted love, and there it was, shining out of your eyes.

You're listening to Favorite Things with Pat Prescott. Thanks for doing that. Today we're playing songs with time in the title, like the one you just heard from outstanding vocalist Cecile McLaren-Salvant, who put a little something on that classic song that really makes it work. I Didn't Know What Time It Was from the album Woman Child. And we started the hour with Sonny Rollins and the Modern Jazz Quartet doing a song called Time on My Hands. One of the cool things about time is that when things don't work out, having a little time to think things through, you just might get a do-over. That's what this song is all about. Nancy Wilson with The Second Time Around. Love is

pianist Kenny Barron with a song from his Quick Step album that was written by his tenor saxophonist John Stubblefield called Once Upon a Time. And before that, a different Once Upon a Time. This one written by Charles Strauss and Lee Adams for the 1962 musical All American. You might remember a vocal version by Keddie Lester that was a big hit in the mid-60s. And Tony Bennett famously did it as well. We heard Monty Alexander doing the song with his trio from the album Zing. Nancy Wilson started the set with The Second Time Around. Just don't try to play that one for somebody who's just fallen in love for the first time. I promise one song without the word time in the title, but there's still time in the song. It's In the Wee Small Hours of the Morning. Johnny Hartman on Atlanta's Jazz Station, 91.9 WCLK.

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1: I want to warn you, baby, and warn you before we begin. If you stay out all night, darling, girl, I declare that that will be the end. Because nighttime is the right time to be with the one you love, with the one you love. One thing, baby, one thing I really want you to do, yes I do, darling. I want you to love me in a way now, and woman, just make me think it's true. Fool me, baby, just go ahead, make a fool out of me, baby. Nighttime is the right time to be with the one you love, with the one you love.

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Nighttime is the Right Time, Joe Williams with the Thad Jones and Mel Lewis Orchestra. Before that, guitarist Grant Green with a song made popular by the guys who wrote it from the group Chicago. Does anybody really know what time it is? And Johnny Hartman with a poignant version of In the Wee Small Hours of the Morning from the album I Just Dropped By to Say Hello.

0: It's all about time today on Favorite Things with Pat Prescott. This is Tony Bennett with Bill Charlotte on piano. The last time I saw Paris on Jazz 91.9 WCLK.
1: The last time I saw Paris, her heart

We started that set with Tony Bennett and Bill Charlotte from the album The Silver Lining, the songs of Jerome Kern. And then it was Roy Haynes and Quincy Jones with Sometimes I'm Happy from the album Jazz Abroad. And the song you just heard was Hank Mobley with Third Time Around. We're doing that one for Cheryl Harden of Harlem and for British jazz blogger Matt Fripp, who gave us the very good idea to do a show of songs with time in the title. This Hank Crawford was one of Matt's favorites, so it's our way of saying thanks. Feel free to let us know what themes you think we should explore on future shows. We got one more for you before we leave. Carmen McRae from the album When You're Away. This is Every Time We Say Goodbye.

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1: 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As summer winds down, there's Layla Hathaway. 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
0: Thanks for joining us for Favorite Things with Pat Prescott. We got a nice groove going today with our Groovin' playlist. It continues now with Swiss pianist Alex Bunyan. From the Sole Purpose release, this is Night Groove on Atlanta's Jazz Station, 91.9 WCLK.

The song is called Groove Waltz. It's a McCoy Tyner original, and it appeared on his critically acclaimed third album, Nights of Ballads and Blues. Before McCoy, it was Jimmy Smith with the title track from 1968's Groove Drops. It's an album with some very groovy, psychedelic cover art. You got to check it out. It's perfect for our show today. Next on our Groovin' playlist, Hank Mobley, who was not only a fine saxophonist, he was an accomplished songwriter as well. And he wrote this one for his album, Roll Call. Featuring Freddie Hubbard on trumpet, this is My Groove, Your Move on Favorite Things.

The McGriff's House Party album took only 2 days to complete, but listening to that, you can tell that the groove was alive and well the whole time. Jimmy Griff with Grits, Gravy, and Groove. Before that, from Grover Washington Jr., a little African flavor on a song called Village Groove from the Soulful Strut album. Our grooving playlist continues with Groove Yard.

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Sure do. This is the kind of thing I love to do. So if you say you really want me to, I'll play it for you.

As promised, Richard Groove Holmes is back, along with Les McCann, who's responsible for a whole lot of grooving in his career. From the album Players, we just heard Good Groove. And I must say, that song earned its title. Before that, a clever one from Karen Allison's Footprints release. It's a vocal version of the jazz classic Jordu, which was written by Duke Jordan and first made popular by Clifford Brown and Max Roach. Karen Allison wrote lyrics and recorded it as a duet with Nancy King. Harold Land's Grooveyard started the set. Our grooving playlist started with Milt Bags Jackson's classic Bags Groove. And we're going to end with a very cool vocal version of that song that was recorded live on the occasion of the 40th anniversary of his group, the Modern Jazz Quartet. Joining MJQ to sing along, Bobby McFerrin and Take Six. Keep grooving on Favorite Things.

0: Favorite Things with Pat Prescott is a production of WBGO Studios, produced by Billy Robinson and researched by Reggie Jackson.
1: The first annual WCLK Gospel Fest will take place on Saturday, September 19th at the Ville Amphitheater in Fayetteville at 301 Lafayette Avenue next to the high school. This show features Dottie Peoples along with Melvin Crispell III and Morette Brown Clark. There will be an appearance by Pastor E. Dewey Smith, and WCLK's Rodney Evans will be the host. There will be food trucks and drink vendors on site. Tickets.

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2: Nate Smith sounds like an ordinary name, but there is nothing ordinary about him. In fact, he may be closer to extraordinary, especially when it comes to the drums. A master of groove, modulation, odd time signatures. He's that consummate professional who everyone wants to play with. Just ask jazz heavyweights like bassist Dave Holland and saxophonist Chris Potter. Also others on the outside.
3: One man's ceiling is another man's floor.
2: Paul Simon and the funk supergroup The Fearless Flyers. Nate Smith's been around a while, close to 20 years, but it's only in the last decade when the true Nate Smith has stepped forward as a band leader and composer, and we're about to shine a light on that today. I'm Christian McBride, and this is Jazz Night in America. Okay, we've established that Nate Smith is a fabulous drummer. But what also makes him fascinating, he's always evolving. Case in point, a concert he put on with select players from the Memphis Symphony Orchestra. For the first time, the drummer decided to unlock the potential of his touring band, Kinfolk, by bolstering it with a double string quartet, four violins, two violas, and two cellos. Nate Smith, the chamber arranger?
4: I'm kind of incapable of having small ideas. So, I guess just that's my thing, is like everything is like, okay, I need as much sound as possible.
2: Here it is. 15 musicians in total at the Crosstown Theater in Memphis, Tennessee. This is Nate Smith's composition, Street Lamp.

0: That was Street Lamp by Nate Smith, performed here with the Double String Quartet and his band, Kinfolk. That's Jaleel Shaw on alto saxophone, Brad Allen Williams on guitar, Fema Efron on bass, and John Coward piano. Nate's pulling double duty on drums and arrangements.
1: The drum set itself is basically sort of a condensed version of the battery section of an orchestra.
0: A battery is an orchestra's auxiliary percussion: snare drum, bass drum, tenor drum, and cymbals. It's essentially a deconstructed drum kit spread out to multiple people. Nate does it all.
1: So when I'm playing snare, bass drum, these cymbals, I hear orchestral sounds in them. We can all imagine what strings sound like with a classical percussion section, but sort of, you know, transposing that to drum set and hearing strings play that, that's kind of new territory, or newer territory.
0: We know the classic Jazz with Strings recordings from Charlie Parker and Clifford Brown. On those records, the soloist is backed by a string section. But those aren't Nate's reference points when it comes to his own arrangements.
1: I was thinking a lot about Quincy Jones and how his string arrangement sounds so big, but there's this really tight rhythm section at the center of it. And the strings sort of float and sort of orbit around that, but they're also in the pocket too. And just thinking about like some of my favorite Prince records with Clare Fisher.
0: Clare Fisher wrote many of Prince's string arrangements in the 1980s.
1: And I just remember thinking, man, I want everything I make to sound that full, to sound that complete. I'm realizing that the intention to make something sound complete is not necessarily how many layers you put on it. It starts with a really cool idea, and you build on that idea.
0: He's been building on his ideas since his first album as a leader, Kinfolk Postcards from Everywhere, in 2017. On that album and the following two, he experimented a little bit with strings in the studio, but never got to perform any of it live. He got his wish in Memphis.
1: But I was also a little scared by that, just because not knowing how it would land, you know. In my mind, it sounded amazing. But then when you hear people playing it, it can go either way.
2: Yeah, absolutely.
0: Violinist Marcin Arndt is one of the 8 string players in the concert.
2: It was good to see when it finally happened altogether. I had no doubt that it would sound great, but until you actually hear it, definitely strings with this kind of music is fantastic.
0: Let's head back to the stage. Nate Smith and Kinfolk with strings. Here's another original composition from the drummer, featuring lyrics and vocals by Ama Wutt.
3: It's just such a fun little diddly of a song about Nate growing up and his mom waking him up for the weekend's activities, and hearing the strings and the energy of that with it, I just think it's so apropos.
0: Let's listen to that now. This is Morning in Allison.

0: That was Nate Smith's Morning in Allison, performed here with his band Kinfolk, plus a double string quartet featuring Marchin Art, Marissa Pileski, Jessica Munson, and Jennifer Correa on violin, Beth Luscombe and Mario Williams on viola, Mark Wallace and Kimberly Patterson on cello, and Sam Shoup, conductor. When Jazz Night in America returns, we go to Nate Smith's childhood home in Chesapeake, Virginia, just outside of Virginia Beach, in the late 1970s.
1: This was kind of a golden age of instrumental R&B.
0: It was a time and place that in many ways defines his artistry today. Stick around. I'm Christian McBride.
2: 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Luminescence Foundation is dedicated to shedding light on neurological research focused on Alzheimer's and Parkinson's diseases and supporting land conservation initiatives. 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
0: Welcome back to Jazz Night in America. I'm Christian McBride. We're spending time with one of the grooviest drummers in any land, Nate Smith. He got his first big break at 22 years old with the iconic vocalist Betty Carter.
1: Betty Carter was the first musician of renown to hear me play and say, okay, first of all, I like the way you play. You know, I like the way you sound good. You sound good. And she invited me to Jazz Ahead.
0: Basically a boot camp for young jazz students. Nate considers Betty Carter to be an early mentor. But you could say his musical education began at home. There was always music bustling in the Smith residence.
1: The sounds of the house when I was growing up were George Benson, CTI Records, Jazz Crusaders. Grover Washington was always on the airwaves of our house.
0: Nate's father, Dr. Smith, was a music aficionado, even built a home entertainment system that boomed two huge speakers. Stereo, baby.
1: And I would sit sometimes between those speakers or late at night with the headphones on. There's a universe of sound between left and right.
0: Weekends were bumping in the Smith household. Dr. Smith, who was a public school principal, invited over his teachers and friends for house parties. It was a way to let loose after a tough work week.
1: Mr. Magic was like the party anthem in our house. Watching the older folks dance to it and have a party to it was cool, but I was just kind of like in the corner, man, what are these sounds? It sounded like it was coming from like another planet.
0: There was one album that really captivated his imagination. A 1981 record by Quincy Jones called The Dude.
1: That was an album that got played a lot in the house. It was the first record I kind of memorized, where I could play, I could sing the parts, and I could kind of, you know, pantomime the drum parts.
5: It always gets a hot reaction. That's The Dude. Don't go making.
1: And it was the first time I really started to listen to like vamps, what a vamp is. What's a groove, you know? What does that mean?
0: All those groovy sounds with strings at the center, swirling around a young Nate's head, come to life in our concert in Memphis. This is Science of Life, Secret Agents of Weathering.

Good evening, everybody. So very happy to be here in Memphis tonight. And so happy to share this music with you. I'm not going to talk a whole lot. We just want to play.

0: That was Nate Smith's Signs of Life, Secret Agents of Weathering, performed here with his band Kinfolk and a double string quartet. It was at the ripe age of 11 when Nate picked up the drums. And then, you know how puberty goes, he started to cultivate his own musical preferences. He traded Grover Washington for Sting and the Police.
1: And I don't know what it was about that music. I think it must have been Stuart Copeland's drumming and the sound of his drums. How he got his snare drum to sound like that. The energy he was playing with. That was the collision of me forming my own relationship with the instrument and this music.
0: Then, the all-black rock band Living Color entered the equation.
1: And that's, of course, when it was just like, mind blown. Look in my eyes, what do you see? I was like, oh, they look like me too? These are four black dudes making all that noise, making all that racket. And it was Vernon and this soundscaping, sculpturing thing he was doing. I was like, okay, now I see. Not only do I have this dream of doing it, but I see cats who look like me who are doing it. So I know it's possible. So what do I got to do?
0: We know what Nate does. He finds his voice. And in a full circle moment, he gets to record with his hero, Living Color guitarist Vernon Reed, on a second Kinfolk album. For our concert, Nate takes this raucous song and adds a string arrangement while still keeping the hard rock spirit. Let's listen to that now. This is Rambo the Vigilante, featuring Jaleel Shaw on alto saxophone, Brad Allen Williams on guitar, Fema Efron bass, John Coward keys, and a double string quartet.

0: Nate Smith's rock anthem, Rambo. Performed here with his band Kinfolk and members of the Memphis Symphony Orchestra.
1: Thank you, Memphis.
0: There's more where that came from right here on Jazz Night in America. So don't go anywhere. I'm Christian McBride.
2: 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And the estate of Joan B. Kroc, whose bequest serves as an enduring investment in the future of public radio and seeks to help NPR be the model for high-quality journalism in the 21st century. 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
0: Welcome back to Jazz Night in America. I'm Christian McBride. One night in 2016, when Nate Smith was on tour with vocalist Jose James, the singer grabbed his phone and took a video of one of Nate's jaw-dropping drum solos. Jose then posted it with the title, The Legendary Nate Smith. It got so much attention, they kept doing it, night after night. It became a thing. And so the legend of Nate Smith really started to take off online.
3: And I'm just sitting there watching, and I'm like, what the f*** just happened? It made me want to quit drums and cut my hand off.
0: Drum heads were riveted with his playing.
4: Oh my God.
5: It is a known fact that Nate Smith is just a beast.
0: Emulating and learning his drum solos note for note.
3: You hear it? Tick-a-da-ba, tick-a-da-ba.
0: Everyone wants to play like Nate. It's a distinctive touch bassist Dave Holland recognized in him years ago. Nate played with the jazz master for nearly a decade in Dave's quintet, octet, and big band.
6: Dave was one of the first people to tell me, man, I really like the way you play odd meter grooves. Man, your beats, they sound great.
0: We couldn't pass up the chance to have Nate break down one of his rhythms. Here on the song Skip Step.
6: The meter of the tune is a bar four time, a bar of three four time, and a bar of 3/8 time. So the clave is 1, 2, 3, 4, 1, 2, 3, 1, 2, 3, 1, 2, 3, 1, 2, 3, 1, 2, 3, 1. That's the groove. And it just loops again and again. It doesn't really deviate from that. So all of these parts, the keyboard part and the bass line and the melody, they all sort of interlock around this, the groove. And the first time we play the melody, there's just the statement of the melody.

0: The second time we play it, the strings have this counterline. Right? And that on the original record was sung by Michael Baio. This record is like my Quincy Jones record. You know, there's a little element of that. When I made the record, I was thinking of Don't Stop Till You Get Enough by Michael Jackson, which I kind of feel like is a Quincy Jones record. The way it's arranged, and especially the way the drums sound, and the way he uses the toms during the... That is a Quincy record. And I've listened to that record, especially the last 30 seconds of it, many, many times. So I thought to myself, what if you could make something that funky happen, but shift it into this odd or mixed meter feeling, you know? That's kind of where that song started. So to hear it go from that to this is, is something.
1: Let's head back to the stage to hear that now. Performed here with the Double String Quartet and his band, Kenfolk. That's Jaleel Shaw on alto saxophone, Brad Allen Williams on guitar, Fema Efron on bass, and John Coward piano. This is Skip Step.

0: Nate Smith's Skip Step, performed for the very first time with a double string quartet. That's Marchin Arndt, Marissa Pileski, Jessica Munson, and Yennefer Correa on violin, Beth Luscom and Mario Williams viola, Mark Wallace and Kimberly Patterson cello, and Sam Shoup conductor. Recorded live at the Crosstown Theater in Memphis.
1: Strange as it sounds, I could feel Betty in the room.
0: He's speaking of Betty Carter. If the legendary vocalist were still with us today, she would be proud of her former student. He's come a long way to becoming the artist he is today. Nate recalls something his former bandleader Dave Holland once told him.
1: Use all of the stuff to make your thing. And the kinfolk thing is that. It is like, okay, all of these scraps of Dad's record collection and Living Color and the Police and Prince and Betty Carter and Dave Holland and, you know, it's like all of these pieces kind of coming together. And the people, that's the most important part, is like the people who are on the stage too. Because in the end, the music is played by people.
0: Let's go out with more music from Nate and his people, his kinfolk. Joined here by members of the Memphis Symphony Orchestra, this is Pages.

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0: 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Jazz Night in America is a production of WBGO Studios and NPR Music. The concert was recorded by Daniel Lynn and Dustin Reynolds at Crosstown Theater and mixed by Neil Tivol. Special thanks to Jenny Davis, Jasmine Miller, and the amazing team at Crosstown Arts in Memphis. And shout out to Chris Weller. This week's episode was written and produced by Sarah Giletti. Episode mixed by Ron Scalzo. Alex Arif helped produce and edit the show. Our executive producer is Stephen A. Williams. Saraya Muhammad is the executive producer at NPR Music, and Sonali Mehta is the executive director. I'm Christian McBride.
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